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3: I'm waiting up, saving all my precious time. Losing light. I'm missing my same old us. Before we learned our truth too.

0: Missing home. 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